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1: My mom said to me, find someone who can give you everything. And I said, Mom, I already have everything.I am a rich man. I am a rich man.
2: I am a rich man.
3: I don't care myself.
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3: I don't care myself.
2: I am a rich man. I'm my own biggest fan and a high-end man. I am a rich man.

竹田段的外侧两台车事故，目前呢正在通报哦。有任何更新、更正、补充，请持续回报警广，告诉俊孝好吗？ This song goes out to all those special people in my heart, but that one person that matters the most, you know who you are. Doesn't matter for now, doesn't matter later. All I gotta do is make that call. Turn around, there you are. And so to you from the bottom of my heart, I wanna say one thing. Thank you.